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1: 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Ladies and gentlemen, I forgot my favorite man sitting over there. His name is
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Jack, one of the true pioneers of house music, died while housing it at one of his popular nightclubs.

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Please refrain from not smoking. The question is,

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'Cause time is slipping away.

This is an announcement. Please refrain from not smoking. The question is...

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people, all in one easy lesson. No doubt about it, he enjoyed doing business with her, with a quick mind and a ready smile. 6, 5, 4, 3, 2, 1. Let's watch her do it again. What sort of a girl do we select?

Get up, get up, get up, get up, get up, get up, get up, get up, get up, get up, get up, get up, get up, get up, get up, get up, get up, get up, get up, get up, get up, get up, get up, get up, get up, get up, get up, get up, get up, get up, get up, get up, get up, get up, get up, get up, get up, get up, get up, get up, get up, get up, get up, get up, get up, get up, get up, get up, get up, get up, get up, get up, get up, get up, get up, get up, get up, get up, get up, get up, get up, get up, get up, get up, get up, get up, get up, get up, get up, get up, get up, get up, get up, get up, get up, get up, get up, get up, get up, get up, get up, get up, get up, get up, get up, get up, get up, get up, get up, get up, get up, get up, get up, get up, get up, get up, get up, get up, get up, get up, get up, get up, get up, get up, get up, get up, get up, get up, get up, get up, get up, get up, get up, get up, get up, get up, get up, get up, get up, get up, get up, get up, get up, get up, get up, get up